Rádio Spin. 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

area of Shabaria, face of my area, the original Richard Ramirez, Christian Rivera, cause my lyrics never sit well, so they wanna give me the chair, like a paraplegic, and it's scary, call it Harry Carey, cause every time I'm digging Harry Carey, I'm Merriam, your dictionary on, I'm swearing up and down, they can spit this shit hilarious, it's time to put these bitches in the obituary column, we wouldn't see eye to eye with a staring problem, get the shaft like a staring column, drink a happy pack each, but it's black ink, evil half of the bad meats, evil that means, take a back seat, take a back to fat beats, with a maxi single, look at my rap sheet, what attracts these people is my gangster, like a pack.

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1: 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Getting freaky in the sheets, we're taking body shots. 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

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It'll be a flip side to what you did. Somebody else trying to spin off like some, you know,

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Take off the fabricated streams and the microwave memes. It's

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I know this. It'll be a flip side to what you did. 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

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I'm from Long Beach, nigga, I ain't hang out at the Grove. 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
1: 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It's not gonna work.

0: 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Run DMC, man. We ready to rock the house.
1: Run DMC, Jessica? No. Run DMC. I know what Run DMC. You don't know what Run DMC? 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

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Rádio Spin. One line flows, yeah, I got some of those.